Padlocks and a strange sense of misery. But never was I ever shot. I burnt my bridges as a fledgling, and now it's plain to see a bridge that gets burnt is always incomplete. I'm the farmer, karma, chameleon, mate, and ain't a damn thing the same except my face and my name. I'm dropping countryman mystics and fuck a disco biscuit. The heavens open when I spit linguistics. Yogi's humming at my sense of stillness, and each word I send into the universe is meant to cure the illness of mankind. Sometimes the kindness is so hard to find. You walk for 20 miles and never see a sign. I felt fatigued, short of breath, and contemplated death. But saw the light and grabbed the stars and held them tightly to my chest. Ain't going nowhere. I'm like the Stonehenge pillars, the Stone Age thriller. My force megalithic,

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Chasing my tail when my ego needs a stroke. I can't catch your chaos, I make my mind up on my own. I'm done with dogs' days, it's with you I belong. Throw me a bone, it's the least I'm owed.

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Give us this day our daily bread, and forgive us our debts.

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Her name was Goldilocks. She lived from

0: It's okay.
1: 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I know that you've been struggling, dealing with self-worth, but watch what you say. 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I know that you get weary, just keep your spirit alive and let it be.

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0: 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Gotta make sure the bed made for it's time to go. 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

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I know you wish you had a man like him, it's such a bummer. 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

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When I think of lying, I often think of darkness during the night.